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6: Think about the generations and to say we want to make it a better place for our children and our children's children so that they know it's a better world for them and think if they can make it a better place.

NYC, the NYC, the NYC, the NYC, the NYC, the NYC, the NYC, the NYC, the NYC, the NYC, the NYC, the NYC, the NYC, the NYC, the NYC, the NYC, the NYC, the NYC, the NYC, the NYC, the NYC, the NYC, the NYC, the NYC, the NYC, the NYC, the NYC, the NYC, the NYC, the NYC, the NYC, the NYC, the NYC, the NYC, the NYC, the NYC, the NYC, the NYC, the NYC, the NYC, the NYC, the NYC, the NYC, the NYC, the NYC, the NYC, the NYC, the NYC, the NYC, the NYC, the NYC, the NYC, the NYC, the NYC, the NYC, the NYC, the NYC, the NYC, the NYC, the NYC, the NYC, the NYC, the NYC, the NYC, the NYC, the NYC, the NYC, the NYC, the NYC, the NYC, the NYC, the NYC, the NYC, the NYC, the NYC, the NYC